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1: Here's the AM 540 KWMT weatherology forecast. Lows level off around 52 tonight under mainly clear skies. Winds out of the west, 5 to 10 miles per hour. High temperatures reach up to 67. Tomorrow, mainly sunny. Lows level off around 44. Tomorrow night, clear skies. Clear skies and dry Monday and Tuesday. Upper 60s Monday, low 70s by Tuesday. From the Weatherology Weather Center, I'm staff meteorologist Laura Walker. Currently 69.
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3: The AM 540 KWMT weatherology forecast. Lows level off around 52 tonight under mainly clear skies. Winds out of the west 5 to 10 miles per hour. High temperatures reach up to 67. Tomorrow, mainly sunny. Lows level off around 44. Tomorrow night, clear skies. Clear skies and dry Monday and Tuesday. Upper 60s Monday, low 70s by Tuesday. From the Weatherology Weather Center, I'm staff meteorologist Laura Walker. Currently 69.
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0: looks and tastes like peanut butter, but under FDA rules, it can't simply be labeled peanut butter. Federal standards require peanut butter to contain at least 90% peanuts and restrict other ingredients. Skippy Natural contains palm oil, putting it outside that standard, hence the word spread. The rules date back decades after Skippy, Jif, and Peter Pan battled over what could legally be called peanut butter. CJ Papa, Fox News.
1: And the leader of the Church of Jesus Christ of Latter-day Saints warned today that an explosion in gambling by the online prediction markets is not good. 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
2: Here's the AM 540 KWMT weatherology forecast. Lows level off around 50 tonight under mainly clear skies, westerly winds 5 to 10 miles per hour. Sunny skies tomorrow, highs level off around 67. Clear skies tomorrow night, lows around 44. Lots of sunshine and dry Monday and Tuesday, upper 60s, Monday, low 70s by Tuesday. From the Weatherology Weather Center, I'm staff meteorologist Laura Lockwood. Currently, it's 65 degrees.
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1: You can
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6: Here's the AM 540 KWMT weatherology forecast. Lulls level off around 50 tonight under mainly clear skies. Westerly winds 5 to 10 miles per hour. Sunny skies tomorrow. Highs level off around 67. Clear skies tomorrow night. Lulls around 44. Lots of sunshine and dry. Monday and Tuesday, upper 60s. Monday, low 70s by Tuesday. From the Weatherology Weather Center, I'm staff meteorologist Laura Lockwood. Currently, it's 65 degrees.
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1: Here's the AM 540 KWMT weatherology forecast. Lows level off around 50 tonight under mainly clear skies. Westerly winds 5 to 10 miles per hour. Sunny skies tomorrow. Highs level off around 67. Clear skies tomorrow night. Lows around 44. Lots of sunshine and dry Monday and Tuesday. Upper 60s Monday. Low 70s by Tuesday. From the Weatherology Weather Center, I'm staff meteorologist Laura Lockwood. Currently, it's 65 degrees.
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1: Here's the AM 540 KWMT weatherology forecast. Lows level off around 50 tonight under clear skies. Westerly winds 5 to 10 miles per hour. Bright sunshine expected tomorrow. Daytime highs approaching 67. Clear skies tomorrow night. Lows level off around 44. Sunny skies and dry Monday and Tuesday. Upper 60s Monday. Low 70s by Tuesday. From the Weatherology Weather Center, I'm staff meteorologist Laura Lockwood. Currently 57.
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1: Here's the AM 540 KWMT weatherology forecast. Lulz will offer on 50 tonight under clear skies, westerly winds 5 to 10 miles per hour. Bright sunshine expected tomorrow, daytime highs approaching 67. Clear skies tomorrow night, lulz level off around 44. Sunny skies and dry, Monday and Tuesday, upper 60s, Monday, low 70s, by Tuesday. From the Weatherology Weather Center, I'm staff meteorologist Laura Lockwood. Currently 57.
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2: Here's the AM 540 KWMT weatherology forecast. Lulls level off around 50 tonight under a clear sky, westerly winds 5 to 10 miles per hour. Bright sunshine expected tomorrow, daytime highs approaching 67. Clear skies tomorrow night, lulls level off around 44. Sunny skies and dry, Monday and Tuesday, upper 60s, Monday, low 70s, by Tuesday. From the Weatherology Weather Center, I'm staff meteorologist Laura Lockwood. Currently 60.
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2: Here's the AM 540 KWMT weatherology forecast. Lows level off around 50 tonight under clear skies. Westerly winds 5 to 10 miles per hour. Bright sunshine expected tomorrow. Daytime highs approaching 67. Clear skies tomorrow night. Lows level off around 44. Sunny skies and dry Monday and Tuesday. Upper 60s Monday. Low 70s by Tuesday. From the Weatherology Weather Center, I'm staff meteorologist Laura Lockwood. Currently 60.
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1: Here's the AM 540 KWMT weatherology forecast. Lows level off around 50 tonight under clear skies, westerly winds 5 to 10 miles per hour. Bright sunshine expected tomorrow, daytime highs approaching 67. Clear skies tomorrow night, lows level off around 44. Sunny skies and dry, Monday and Tuesday, upper 60s, Monday, low 70s, by Tuesday. From the Weatherology Weather Center, I'm staff meteorologist Laura Lockwood. Currently 60.
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10: Here's the AM 540 KWMT weatherology forecast. Lows level off around 50 tonight under a clear sky, westerly winds 5 to 10 miles per hour. Bright sunshine expected tomorrow, daytime highs approaching 67. Clear skies tomorrow night, lows level off around 44. Sunny skies and dry Monday and Tuesday, upper 60s, Monday, low 70s by Tuesday. From the Weatherology Weather Center, I'm staff meteorologist Laura Lockwood. Currently 56.
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came to see him one last time. Oh, and we all wondered if she were. And it kept running through my mind. 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
1: Here's the AM 540 KWMT weatherology forecast. Lows level off around 50 tonight under clear skies, westerly winds 5 to 10 miles per hour. Bright sunshine expected tomorrow, daytime highs approaching 67. Clear skies tomorrow night, lows level off around 44. Sunny skies and dry Monday and Tuesday, upper 60s, Monday low 70s by Tuesday. From the Weatherology Weather Center, I'm staff meteorologist Laura Lockwood. Currently 56.
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1: Here's the AM 540 KWMT weatherology forecast. Lows around 50 overnight under clear skies. Winds out of the northwest, 5 to 10 miles per hour. Ample sunshine expected. Sunday, daytime highs approaching 67. Lows around 44 Sunday night. Clear skies and dry Monday and Tuesday. Upper 60s Monday, low 70s by Tuesday. From the Weatherology Weather Center, I'm staff meteorologist Lula Lockwood. Right now, 52.
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1: Here's the AM 540 KWMT weatherology forecast. Lows around 50 overnight under clear skies. Winds out of the northwest, 5 to 10 miles per hour. Ample sunshine expected. Sunday, daytime highs approaching 67. Lows around 44 Sunday night. Clear skies and dry Monday and Tuesday. Upper 60s Monday, low 70s by Tuesday. From the Weatherology Weather Center, I'm staff meteorologist Laura Lockwood. Right now, 52.
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6: Here's the AM 540 KWMT weatherology forecast. 49 overnight under mainly clear skies, northwest winds 5 to 10 miles per hour. Sunday, 68. Clear skies, Sunday night, lows around 44. Clear skies and dry, Monday and Tuesday, upper 60s, Monday, low 70s, by Tuesday. That's your updated forecast brought to you by Quickstar, supporting local weather in communities across the state. Right now, it's 51 degrees.
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1: Here's the AM 540 KWMT weatherology forecast. 49 overnight under mainly clear skies, northwest winds 5 to 10 miles per hour. Sunday, 68. Clear skies, Sunday night, lows around 44. Clear skies and dry, Monday and Tuesday, upper 60s, Monday, low 70s, by Tuesday. That's your updated forecast brought to you by Quickstar, supporting local weather and communities across the state. Right now, it's 51 degrees.
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1: Here's the AM 540 KWMT weatherology forecast. 49 overnight under mainly clear skies, northwest winds 5 to 10 miles per hour. Sunday, 68. Clear skies, Sunday night, lows around 44. Clear skies and dry, Monday and Tuesday, upper 60s, Monday, low 70s, by Tuesday. That's your updated forecast brought to you by Quickstar, supporting local weather in communities across the state. Right now, it's 51 degrees.
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1: Here's the AM 540 KWMT weatherology forecast. 49 overnight under mainly clear skies, northwest winds 5 to 10 miles per hour. Sunday, 68. Clear skies, Sunday night, lows around 44. Clear skies and dry, Monday and Tuesday, upper 60s, Monday, low 70s, by Tuesday. That's your updated forecast brought to you by Quickstar, supporting local weather in communities across the state. Currently, it's 49 degrees.
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1: Here's the AM 540 KWMT weatherology forecast. 49 overnight under mainly clear skies. Northwest winds 5 to 10 miles per hour. Sunday, 68. Clear skies. Sunday night, lows around 44. Clear skies and dry. Monday and Tuesday, upper 60s. Monday, low 70s by Tuesday. That's your updated forecast brought to you by Quickstar, supporting local weather and communities across the state. Currently, it's 49 degrees.
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1: Here's the AM 540 KWMT weatherology forecast. 49 overnight under mainly clear skies, winds out of the northwest 5 to 10 miles per hour. Sunday, 70. Clear skies Sunday night, lows around 45. Clear skies and dry Monday and Tuesday, upper 60s, Monday, mid 70s by Tuesday. From the Weatherology Weather Center, I'm meteorologist Jennifer Vujicic. Currently, it's 52 degrees.
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1: Here's the AM 540 KWMT weatherology forecast. 49 overnight under mainly clear skies. Winds out of the northwest 5 to 10 miles per hour. Sunday, 70. Clear skies Sunday night, lows around 45. Clear skies and dry Monday and Tuesday, upper 60s. Monday, mid 70s by Tuesday. From the Weatherology Weather Center, I'm meteorologist Jennifer Vujicic. Currently, it's 52 degrees.
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1: Here's the AM 540 KWMT weatherology forecast. 49 overnight under mainly clear skies, winds out of the northwest 5 to 10 miles per hour. Sunday, 70. Clear skies Sunday night, lows around 45. Clear skies and dry Monday and Tuesday, upper 60s, Monday mid 70s by Tuesday. From the Weatherology Weather Center, I'm meteorologist Jennifer Vujicic. Currently, it's 52 degrees.
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1: A debris field spotted. I'm Deborah Valentine, Fox News. A search is still underway for a missing Boston-bound medical plane. Fox's Marianne Rafferty reports.
2: The Coast Guard has found debris from a medical transport plane that vanished off Massachusetts coast. The search is still ongoing for its six passengers. The FAA says it lost contact with the aircraft early Saturday.

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Husband comes in, he says, "Wife, turn down the radio, turn off the TV, listen to me. Let me tell you about my day." And she sits down and she listens, and he begins to speak.

Husband says, "Wife, what do you think?" Wife says, "It's very interesting. Before we talk about your day, let's talk about mine."

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1: Here's the AM 540 KWMT weatherology forecast. 49 overnight under mainly clear skies. Winds out of the northwest, 5 to 10 miles per hour. Sunday, 70. Clear skies, Sunday night, lows around 45. Clear skies and dry Monday and Tuesday, upper 60s. Monday, mid-70s by Tuesday. From the Weatherology Weather Center, I'm meteorologist Jennifer Vujitsky. Right now, 50.
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2: Here's the AM 540 KWMT weatherology forecast. Highs around 70 today under sunny skies, northerly winds 5 to 10 miles per hour. 45 tonight. Tomorrow, highs around 70. Sunny skies and dry Tuesday, clouds on the increase by Wednesday. Mid-70s Tuesday, low 70s by Wednesday. From the Weatherology Weather Center, I'm meteorologist Jennifer Vujicic. Currently 52.
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1: Here's the AM 540 KWMT weatherology forecast. Highs around 70 today under sunny skies, northerly winds 5 to 10 miles per hour, 45 tonight. Tomorrow, highs around 70. Sunny skies and dry Tuesday, clouds on the increase by Wednesday, mid-70s Tuesday, low-70s by Wednesday. From the Weatherology Weather Center, I'm meteorologist Jennifer Vucicki. Currently 52.
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2: Here's the AM 540 KWMT weatherology forecast. Highs around 70 today under sunny skies, northerly winds 5 to 10 miles per hour. 45 tonight. Tomorrow, highs around 70. Sunny skies and dry Tuesday, clouds on the increase by Wednesday. Mid-70s Tuesday, low 70s by Wednesday. From the Weatherology Weather Center, I'm meteorologist Jennifer Vujitsky. Currently 50.

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2: Here's the AM 540 KWMT weatherology forecast. Highs around 70 today under sunny skies, northerly winds 5 to 10 miles per hour. 45 tonight. Tomorrow, highs around 70. Sunny skies and dry Tuesday, clouds on the increase by Wednesday. Mid-70s Tuesday, low 70s by Wednesday. From the Weatherology Weather Center, I'm meteorologist Jennifer Bucitsky. Currently 50.

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3: Here's the AM 540 KWMT weatherology forecast. Highs around 70 today under sunny skies, northerly winds 5 to 10 miles per hour. 45 tonight. Tomorrow, highs around 70. Sunny skies and dry Tuesday, clouds on the increase by Wednesday. Mid-70s Tuesday, low 70s by Wednesday. From the Weatherology Weather Center, I'm meteorologist Jennifer Vucic-Ski. Currently, it's 48 degrees.

Thank you. Thank you very much. Thank you, ladies and gentlemen. Thank you. JD, sounds fantastic.

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Here's the AM 540 KWMT weatherology forecast. Highs around 70 today under sunny skies, northerly winds 5 to 10 miles per hour. 45 tonight. Tomorrow, highs around 70. Sunny skies and dry Tuesday, clouds on the increase by Wednesday. Mid-70s Tuesday, low 70s by Wednesday. From the Weatherology Weather Center, I'm meteorologist Jennifer Vujicic. Currently, it's 48 degrees.

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6: Here's the AM 540 KWMT weatherology forecast. Highs around 70 today under sunny skies, northerly winds 5 to 10 miles per hour, 45 tonight. Tomorrow, highs around 70. Sunny skies and dry Tuesday, clouds on the increase by Wednesday, mid-70s Tuesday, low 70s by Wednesday. From the Weatherology Weather Center, I'm meteorologist Jennifer Vujicic. Currently, it's 48 degrees.
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is the AM 540 KWMT weatherology forecast. Highs around 70 today under sunny skies, northerly winds 5 to 10 miles per hour. 45 tonight. Tomorrow, highs around 70. Sunny skies and dry Tuesday, clouds on the increase by Wednesday. Mid-70s Tuesday, low 70s by Wednesday. From the Weatherology Weather Center, I'm meteorologist Jennifer Vujicic. Currently, it's 48 degrees.

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2: Yes, it is so great to have you with us here again on the CC Broadcast as we continue in our series talking about the great hope that we have for all people, and we should have, because it's God's great hope for us as well and for all people in the world. And as we talk about this, our scripture reading today is found in John chapter 15 at the beginning there, where Jesus used an illustration of him being a vine, a source of things, and human beings being branches that can draw from him in a relationship with him. Jesus says this, John chapter 15, I am the true vine, and my Father is the gardener. He cuts off every branch in me that bears no fruit, while every branch that does bear fruit, he prunes, so that it will be even more fruitful. And then he says a little bit later, I am the vine, you are the branches. If you remain in me and I in you, you will bear much fruit. But apart from me, you can do nothing. And then he says this a little later, this is to my Father's glory that you bear much fruit, showing yourselves to be my disciples. Let's pray together. Father, thank you for loving us so much that you're willing to be our friend, be our source, be our shepherd, be our guide, be a nourishing vine to us. Give us ears to hear what you have to say to us about this hope that you have for us, provided for us in your Son, Jesus. It is in his name that we pray. Amen.

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1: The great hope for people that we've been talking about in this discipleship series is that they would come to know Christ and begin this journey, but it doesn't end there. It moves forward from there into growing in that relationship with Christ. We want them to grow in Christ, to flourish in Him, to find more and more life in Him. We hope this because this life is just a warm-up, really. We're just passing through. We had a ceremony in here yesterday for a lady who sat right back there last Sunday, went home, had heart troubles, and died. She didn't see that coming, we didn't see it coming, but she has stepped out of the brevity of this life into eternity. And a deepening relationship with Christ, which she was doing, helps prepare people for the real game that's coming. Not just the warm-up here. It helps people be prepared for the glory that will be revealed in us. Paul wrote to the believers in Corinth and said, "No eye has seen, no ear has heard, no mind can conceive what God has prepared for those who love Him. But what great tragedy awaits those who remain separated from God for all eternity." Growing in Christ helps prepare us in relationship with Him, helps prepare us for eternity. I don't know if you've seen this graph before, but

most of you probably have. It's a graph that just basically pictures in simple form eternity. My grandchildren came to me this past week and they said, they call me Diesel. They said, Diesel, where did God come from? Who created Jesus? Those are good questions. If any of you would like to answer them, I will connect you with my grandchildren. We don't really know. Where did God come from? He's the Alpha and the Omega, the beginning and the end. God, Jesus, and the Spirit were there at creation, but they were there before that. And when the time of creation and this phase we're in is over, they will still be there. They're the same yesterday, today, forever. They're the source of all things. God is there. The book of Romans tells us that since the beginning of creation and the beginning of time, God's invisible qualities, his divine nature, the fact that he is clearly seen through what has been created. If you can look around and think there's not a designer, someone who initiated all this, someone who perfectly laid all this out, then you're confused, it says. Human beings are without excuse believing in the existence of God. To be an atheist, to claim to be an atheist, is to work to suppress this truth that screams at us through creation. God is there, always has been, always will be, the three in one, one God, now and forevermore. Eternity past, eternity future. God has set eternity in the hearts of men and women. We know intrinsically there's more. There's so much more than what we see right here. Yes, there's a building here, a nice building to worship in. Yes, we have nice vehicles that we drive. Many of us have nice homes and beds where we lay our head. Not everybody in the world has that. But friends, all of this is fading away. It's temporary. We are just passing through. Like strangers in a strange land, this world is not our home. There's something more that God has prepared for people that's much better than a fallen world. And a relationship with Christ helps warm a person up for what's coming. If we add ourselves on this graph, it might look like this. One little dot in history, in the context of time. Certainly after creation, but there was a long time before creation, eternity, outside of time. And there we sit. 70 or 80 years if we have strength. Maybe up to 120. But we're preparing for what lies ahead here, friends. And this is why Paul wrote to the believers in Corinth and said, our struggles here, the challenges we face, they're light and momentary compared to what lies ahead. Light and momentary compared to the glory that will be revealed to those of us that know him. We want to help people be ready. So let us, Paul said, fix our eyes not on what is seen. See, the whole world is trying to get us to buy into a love of the things of this world. It's spending millions and billions of dollars to get you and I to connect with the physical and the temporary pleasures of this life. But God's word cuts through all of that. It says, lift your eyes to the unseen, the things we cannot see. For what is seen is temporary, but what is unseen is eternal.
Paul, discipling young Timothy, said this to him. 1 Timothy chapter 4, verse 9. This is a trustworthy saying. You can trust this. You can count on it. You can build your life on it. It deserves full acceptance. You should buy into this one. Lock this one in, Timothy. Here's what he said. Have nothing to do with godless myths, false stories in the world, old wives, silly tales about life, reincarnation, new age spirituality, demonic insights, tarot cards, Ouija boards, false ideas about life. Have nothing to do with them. Get the old, old story, Timothy. The one God has revealed to us. Buy into that story. Train yourself to be godly. Discipline yourself around what God has revealed. For physical training is of some value. But discipleship, spiritual training, has value for all things. Holding promise for this life and the life to come. The encouragement of discipleship is not just a neat idea, friends. It is a judgment based on the scriptures to encourage each other to do what matters most. Train ourselves spiritually so that we're prepared for eternity. And then also we can benefit from it in this life. As spiritual training strengthens our capacity to weather the storms that we face in this world. To be strong in the face of the resistance in this world of evil and heartache and pain and suffering and even death. Spiritual strength supersedes physical strength over the course of a lifetime. Physical strength fades away, even if we train it and discipline it. But spiritual strength can grow and surge and grow and surge and get stronger year after year after year. It is an investment that has no end. Train yourselves to be godly. Jesus, encouraging his disciples with these things, said to them, John 16:33, I have told you these things so that in me you may have peace. In this world you will have resistance. You'll have trouble. You'll have challenges. But take heart, he said. I have overcome the world. I've overcome it. John would write, greater is he that is in you than he that is in the world. In him we are more than conquerors through all the challenges that life will throw at us. The eyes of the Lord look to and fro across the earth, looking for those who are disciplining themselves towards him. Their hearts are devoted to him. Why? What's he looking for? He's looking for people whose hearts are inclined towards him that he could strongly support them, empower them. Strengthen. The famous verse, Isaiah 40:31. They that wait upon the Lord, spend time with him, reach to him, connect with him, discipline themselves in spiritual disciplines, become his disciples. Those people will mount up with wings like eagles. They'll run and not grow weary. They'll walk and not faint. Though a righteous man falls 7 times, he will rise again. We want people to grow in Christ and the purification of their souls and their walks with him so they can be prepared for all eternity. They can face the challenges of this life with more fortitude, more spiritual strength, more spiritual tenacity from the power of the living Christ. And then also, so the deep purpose of our lives, their lives, can be revealed to us. And then we can live out that purpose
in his supernatural strength. It takes us to our gospel text. Jesus saying, I'm the vine. I'm the source. I'm the one from whom all good things flow. If you remain in me and I in you, you will bear much fruit. That's why we're here, friends, to bear spiritual fruit. This is to my Father's glory that you bear much fruit, showing yourselves to be my disciples. I have a graph on the screen, and some people in our church family are going through the book Dust to Dust by Jen Wilkin. And in it, she talks about what it was like before we rebelled against God and sin entered the world. And she uses this graph to describe what it was like. Adam and Eve would give birth to children. If they hadn't sinned, the body and the soul would mature, and there would be no end to our life here on the earth. I don't even think we can comprehend what that would be like. But because we rebelled against God, the graph has changed a little bit. If you go to the next picture, you'll see that the soul does live on forever. But now, because of a rebellion against God, our body begins to die. And what we're trying to do here in the time that God put us here on the earth is simply respond to his call to love each other, and to do that, to disciple each other, to grow in Christ, and starting to disciple little children in our midst so they might know Christ, grow in Christ, be strengthened for the challenges they'll face in this world. And all of us are here now. We're in one service with children in the service, so they experience what we're experiencing them. And then we're so thankful. I don't know if you've noticed it, but they're pretty quiet. They're pretty dialed in. And we want them to taste and see that the Lord is good. I don't know if you can feel what it was like when you were younger sitting in church with your parents. But I remember that so vividly. That was part of my discipleship. And then we want to keep moving as they grow and mature and they become, you know, junior high, high school. And we want to disciple them, college, young parents, single people out in the world. We want them to grow strong in their faith in Christ, surging in hope and being a light in the world. This is the hope of our world. And then as they go a little farther and the curse of sin starts to level out the maturity of the body and they start to transform towards aging. This is where I'm at, friends. A little over the hill. I've gone over the crescendo. I'm 58 years old now. I might be right at the peak of the hill if I live to 116. Otherwise, I'm over it. But regardless, we want those people, as the body starts to weaken, to be okay with it, to be strong in Christ, to be hopeful, carried along through the aging process. And then as people crescendo down towards the doorway of death into eternity, we want there, and I just say this for you elderly people in here, we want your spiritual life to surge. We want your wisdom to be passed down to those that are just starting. We don't want to argue over preferences, opinions. We want to do what Christ has told us to do. Disciple each other. Build each other up. Strengthen each other in the faith. Love each other with sincere and pure hearts. Being patient with each other. Forgiving one another. Long-suffering together. So that God is pleased. And we abide with him. And then somehow fruit starts to grow internally. We're more and more alive in him. And externally, he multiplies
his love in more and more hearts. Now let me ask you a question. What price are you willing to pay to be a part of this mission? What conveniences are you willing to give up to live the very purpose of life? What hinders you from selling out to the Great Commission? Friends, this life is short. Eternity is very, very long. What we want for people is for them to flourish in God. That's why the image is trees, that people will grow rooted and strong in God. And it will be evident in how they live, in the fruit of their lives. Blessed is the one who does not walk in the counsel of the wicked, or stand in the way of sinners, or sit in the company of mockers, but whose delight is in the law of the Lord, and who meditates on his ways, his being, his presence day and night. That person will be like a tree planted by streams of water, which yields its fruit in season, whose leaf does not wither. Whatever they do multiplies. Those who have ears, let them hear. Let's pray together. Father, we thank you again for the opportunity to freely sit in a place here in this nation and seek your face. Forgive us when we take your ways, your presence, the offering of your Son in a trivial manner. Father, you have said in your word, we all stumble in many things, and you know that. But your mercies and your grace is new every morning. I pray for those of us who have been casual with you. I pray for that spirit of repentance to fall upon us, that you would humble us and draw us back to you in a spirit of love, kindness, and mercy, and then fuel us with a spiritual fire and a spiritual tenacity that can come only from you. And then, Father, I want to pray right now for any who don't know you and haven't come to the knowledge of your Son. I pray that you would, in your kindness as well, draw them into a loving relationship with you, made available by the work of Jesus on the cross, dying for their sins and their shame as well. Help them come to the knowledge of your Son in faith, cleanse them from their sin, and lift their shame, and help them walk in your light. We pray all of these things in Jesus' name. Amen.

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1: A sign in the search for a missing medical flight. I'm Jack Callahan, Fox News. The search continues for that missing Boston-bound medevac plane, as Fox's Marianne Rafferty reports.
2: The Coast Guard has found debris from a medical transport plane that vanished off Massachusetts coast. The search is still ongoing for its six passengers. The FAA says it lost contact with the aircraft early Saturday morning near Nantucket. It was headed to Boston from Bermuda. The plane plummeted from 24,000 feet to 11,000 feet in just 3 minutes.
1: The Massachusetts Port Authority in a statement saying their thoughts are with those on board and their loved ones as the search continues. President Trump rallying in Ohio yesterday and support of Republican candidates ahead of the midterms, including Republican Senator John Houston and gubernatorial candidate Vivek Ramaswamy. President accusing the media of negative reporting on his tariffs.
3: A word that's made our country rich. A word that I said, it's my favorite word in the whole dictionary. And the fake news killed me. They killed me. I said, this is my favorite word. The word is tariff.
1: Cornell University's President Michael Kotlikoff is responding to the closing of a 2024 investigation into allegations by a former female student that she was gang raped by seven members of a fraternity.
4: I want to acknowledge something that can be difficult for an institution to say. We don't have all the answers, but we are committed to investigating and finding the answers our community deserves.
1: The Tompkins County District Attorney says there wasn't enough

0: evidence to prove Jane Doe's case, forcing its closure. New York's Governor Hochul has appointed the state's attorney, General Letitia James, as a special prosecutor to lead a new criminal investigation into the alleged incident. 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The world.
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0: America's listening to Fox News. New details are emerging about the co-pilot accused of attacking the captain on board an Israeli-bound Fly Dubai flight who allegedly tried to seize control of the plane. Officials say Hammam al-Hammami is an Omani national who had previously been barred from flying for Oman Air over concerns about extremist views. Authorities say he attacked the captain with the cockpit crash axe on Wednesday. The wounded co-pilot managed to unlock the cockpit door, allowing others to subdue the co-pilot and help stabilize the plummeting aircraft that carried 182 people. A British man is charged with preparing for an attack on a leading British conservative political leader. Fox's Stephanie Bennett reports from London.
4: Richard Tice, deputy leader of Reform UK, told the BBC that Nigel Farage was ignored when he complained about threats to his safety. 28-year-old Joshua Carey was charged with one count of preparation of terrorist acts, including against the Reform UK leader. Farage is a leading conservative politician and a well-known campaigner for Brexit. The charge against Carey relates to activity that took place between May 2024 and July 2026. He's going to be in court on Wednesday. Carey has previously been charged with the murder after the death of Anne Widdecombe. That happened back in July. She was a British politician and a member of the Conservative Party. Prosecutors say Widdecombe was eating lunch at her home when Carey allegedly walked through the front door and beat her 21 times with a hammer. He then took her wallet and fled. The attack was captured on home security cameras and only lasted roughly 2 minutes.
0: Carey has yet to enter a plea. His trial date is set for next summer. At least 17 people have been killed in a crash involving several vehicles on a highway in Kenya. Police say a truck driver tried to overtake another truck but failed, colliding with other vehicles, including a van carrying 16 passengers. The van's driver and passengers, most of whom were women, pronounced dead at the scene, identified as Catholic pilgrims, making their way to a prayer site west of the Kenyan capital of Nairobi. I'm Jack Callahan. This is Fox News.
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1: Here's the AM 540 KWMT weatherology forecast. 70 today, under sunny skies. Winds out of the north, 5 to 10 miles per hour. Clear skies again, tonight, 45. Bright sunshine, tomorrow, highs around 70. Sunny skies, Tuesday, with daytime highs approaching 75. 72, Wednesday. From the Weatherology Weather Center, I'm meteorologist Jennifer Vujicic. Right now, it's 52 degrees.

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5: Here's the AM 540 KWMT weatherology forecast. 70 today, under sunny skies. Winds out of the north, 5 to 10 miles per hour. Clear skies again, tonight, 45. Bright sunshine, tomorrow, highs around 70. Sunny skies, Tuesday, with daytime highs approaching 75. 72, Wednesday. From the Weatherology Weather Center, I'm meteorologist Jennifer Vujicic. Right now, it's 52 degrees.

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7: Here's the AM 540 KWMT weatherology forecast. 70 today, under sunny skies. Winds out of the north, 5 to 10 miles per hour. Clear skies again, tonight, 45. Bright sunshine, tomorrow, highs around 70. Sunny skies, Tuesday, with daytime highs approaching 75. 72, Wednesday. From the Weatherology Weather Center, I'm meteorologist Jennifer Vujicic. Right now, it's 52 degrees.

life gets so weary, filled with fear and doubt. 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
1: Here's the AM 540 KWMT weatherology forecast. 70 today, under sunny skies. Winds out of the north, 5 to 10 miles per hour. Clear skies again, tonight, 45. Bright sunshine tomorrow, highs around 70. Sunny skies Tuesday with daytime highs approaching 75. 72 Wednesday. From the Weatherology Weather Center, I'm meteorologist Jennifer Vujicic. Currently, it's 59 degrees.

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5: Here's the AM 540 KWMT weatherology forecast. 70 today, under sunny skies. Winds out of the north, 5 to 10 miles per hour. Clear skies again tonight, 45. Bright sunshine tomorrow, highs around 70. Sunny skies Tuesday, with daytime highs approaching 75. 72 Wednesday. From the Weatherology Weather Center, I'm meteorologist Jennifer Vujicic. Currently 63.

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1: During the North African campaign, a bunch of soldier boys had been on a long hike, and they arrived in a little town called Casino. The next morning, being Sunday, several of the boys went to church. A sergeant commanded the boys in church, and after the chaplain had read the prayer, the text was taken up next. Those of the boys who had a prayer book took them out, but this one boy had only a deck of cards, and so he spread them out. The sergeant saw the cards and said, "Soldier, put away those cards." After the services were over, the soldier was taken prisoner and brought before the provost marshal. The marshal said, "Sergeant, why have you brought this man here?" "For playing cards in church, sir." "And what have you to say for yourself, son?" "Much, sir," replied the soldier. The marshal said, "I hope so, for if not, I shall punish you more than any man was ever punished." The soldier said, "Sir, I have been on the march for about 6 days. I have neither Bible nor prayer book, but I hope to satisfy you, sir, with the purity of my intentions." And with that, the boy started his story. "You see, sir, when I look at the ace, it reminds me that there is but one God, and the deuce reminds me that the Bible is divided into two parts, the Old and the New Testament. When I see the tray, I think of the Father, the Son, and the Holy Ghost. And when I see the four, I think of the four evangelists who preached the gospel. There was Matthew, Mark, Luke, and John. And when I see the five, it reminds me of the five wise virgins who trimmed their lamps. There were 10 of them, 5 were wise and were saved, 5 were foolish and were shut out. When I see the 6, it reminds me that in 6 days God made this great heaven and earth. When I see the 7, it reminds me that on the 7th day God rested from his great work. And when I see the 8, I think of the 8 righteous persons God saved when he destroyed this earth. There was Noah, his wife, their sons, and their wives. And when I see the 9, I think of the lepers our Savior cleansed, and 9 out of the 10 didn't even thank him. When I see the 10, I think of the 10 commandments God handed down to Moses on a table of stone. When I see the king, it reminds me there is but one king of heaven, God Almighty. And when I see the queen, I think of the blessed Virgin Mary, who is queen of heaven, and the jack of knaves is the devil. When I count the number of spots on a deck of cards, I find 365, the number of days in a year. There are 52 cards, the number of weeks in a year. There are 4 suits, the number of weeks in a month. There are 12 picture cards, the number of months in a year. There are 13 tricks, the number of weeks in a quarter. So, you see, sir, my pack of cards serves me as a Bible, an almanac, and a prayer book. And friends, the story is true. I know. I was that soldier.

0: 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Now we find out Turek was even caught telling illegal immigrants how to obstruct law enforcement and called cracking down on illegal immigrants
1: fundamentally wrong and un-American.
0: That's some straight-up liberal bullshit. Liberal politician Josh Turek. He only shows up for illegals. 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SLFPAC.org. SLF PAC is responsible for the content of this ad.
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7: 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Here's the AM 540 KWMT weatherology forecast. Ample sunshine expected this afternoon with daytime highs approaching 70. Winds out of the northwest, 5 to 10 miles per hour. Clear skies tonight, lows level off around 45. 70 tomorrow, bright sunshine. Mid-70s Tuesday, low 70s Wednesday. From the Weatherology Weather Center, I'm meteorologist Jennifer Vujicki. Currently, it's 64 degrees.
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5: Here's the AM 540 KWMT weatherology forecast. Ample sunshine expected this afternoon with daytime highs approaching 70. Winds out of the northwest, 5 to 10 miles per hour. Clear skies tonight, lows level off around 45. 70 tomorrow, bright sunshine. Mid-70s Tuesday, low 70s Wednesday. From the Weatherology Weather Center, I'm meteorologist Jennifer Wojcicki. Currently, it's 64 degrees.
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3: Here's the AM 540 KWMT weatherology forecast. Ample sunshine expected this afternoon with daytime highs approaching 70. Winds out of the northwest, 5 to 10 miles per hour. Clear skies tonight, lows level off around 45. 70 tomorrow, bright sunshine. Mid-70s Tuesday, low-70s Wednesday. From the Weatherology Weather Center, I'm meteorologist Jennifer Vujicic. Right now, 68.
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5: Here's the AM 540 KWMT weatherology forecast. Bright sunshine this afternoon with daytime highs approaching 70. Northwesterly winds 5 to 10 miles per hour. Clear skies tonight, lows level off around 45. Bright sunshine expected tomorrow, daytime highs approaching 70. Bright sunshine expected Tuesday with highs around 75. 72 Wednesday. From the Weatherology Weather Center, I'm staff meteorologist Lula Lockwood. Currently 72.
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4: AM 540 KWMT, weatherology forecast. Bright sunshine this afternoon, with daytime highs approaching 70. Northwesterly winds 5 to 10 miles per hour. Clear skies tonight, lows level off around 45. Bright sunshine expected tomorrow, daytime highs approaching 70. Bright sunshine expected Tuesday, with highs around 75. 72 Wednesday. From the Weatherology Weather Center, I'm staff meteorologist Laura Lockwood. Currently 72.
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2: Here's the AM 540 KWMT weatherology forecast. Sunny skies this afternoon with daytime highs approaching 72. Northwesterly winds 5 to 10 miles per hour. Clear skies again tonight. Lows dip down to about 45. Bright sunshine tomorrow. Daytime highs approaching 70. Dry with temps a bit above average Tuesday and Wednesday, and highs in the low 70s to the mid 70s. From the Weatherology Weather Center, I'm staff meteorologist Allure Lockwood. Right now, 72.
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2: Here's the AM 540 KWMT weatherology forecast. Sunny skies this afternoon with daytime highs approaching 72. Northwesterly winds 5 to 10 miles per hour. Clear skies again tonight. Lows dip down to about 45. Bright sunshine tomorrow. Daytime highs approaching 70. Dry with temps a bit above average Tuesday and Wednesday, and highs from the low 70s to the mid 70s. From the Weatherology Weather Center, I'm staff meteorologist Laura Lockwood. Right now, 72.
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7: Here's the AM 540 KWMT weatherology forecast. Lulls up low around 45 tonight under clear skies. West winds around 5 miles per hour. Bright sunshine again tomorrow. Daytime highs approaching 70. Clear skies tomorrow night. Lulls up low around 53. Bright sunshine expected Tuesday with high of 75. 72 Wednesday. From the Weatherology Weather Center, I'm staff meteorologist Laura Lockwood. Currently 72.
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4: Here's the AM 540 KWMT weatherology forecast. Lulls level off around 45 tonight under clear skies. West winds around 5 miles per hour. Bright sunshine again tomorrow. Daytime highs approaching 70. Clear skies tomorrow night. Lulls level off around 53. Bright sunshine expected Tuesday with highs 75. 72 Wednesday. From the Weatherology Weather Center, I'm staff meteorologist Lula Lockwood. Right now, it's 73 degrees.
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4: Here's the AM 540 KWMT weatherology forecast. Lows level off around 45 tonight under clear skies. West winds around 5 miles per hour. Bright sunshine again tomorrow. Daytime highs approaching 70. Clear skies tomorrow night. Lows level off around 53. Bright sunshine expected Tuesday with highs 75. 72 Wednesday. From the Weatherology Weather Center, I'm staff meteorologist Laura Lockwood. Right now, it's 73 degrees.
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0: Here's the AM 540 KWMT weatherology forecast. Lulls up low around 45 tonight under clear skies. West winds around 5 miles per hour. Bright sunshine again tomorrow. Daytime highs approaching 70. Clear skies tomorrow night. Lulls up low around 53. Bright sunshine expected Tuesday with high 75. 72 Wednesday. From the Weatherology Weather Center, I'm staff meteorologist Laura Lockwood. Right now, 72.
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3: Here's the AM 540 KWMT weatherology forecast. Lows will blow off around 45 tonight under clear skies. West winds around 5 miles per hour. Bright sunshine again tomorrow. Daytime highs approaching 70. Clear skies tomorrow night. Lows will blow off around 53. Bright sunshine expected Tuesday with highs 75. 72 Wednesday. From the Weatherology Weather Center, I'm staff meteorologist Laura Lockwood. Right now, 72.
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7: Here's the AM 540 KWMT weatherology forecast. Lows level off around 45 tonight under clear skies. West winds around 5 miles per hour. Bright sunshine again tomorrow. Daytime highs approaching 70. Clear skies tomorrow night. Lows level off around 53. Bright sunshine expected Tuesday with high of 75. 72 Wednesday. From the Weatherology Weather Center, I'm staff meteorologist Laura Lockwood. Right now, 72.
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